0: 3, 2, 1.
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2: So to all my bros and to all my baby girls and to all my Tweety words out there, it is exactly 8:37 on the dot. It is a Wednesday morning, the 20th of May, 2026. Your boy Fizz Coolio has exactly 23 minutes before we say goodbye. So we are still on the topic. And guys and girls, thank you so much for the response. I am loving it. So I was asking you guys just now, randomly out of the blue, it was on the tip of my mind. I was just saying, if you guys were sitting in a cafe and you were having a coffee, and in through the door comes your ex. It could be your ex-boyfriend from 10 years ago. It could be somebody you just broke up with like 2 weeks ago. Your ex-boyfriend, your ex-fiance, your girlfriend, anybody. What would you do? You're stuck in the seat. You're sitting down. Your coffee just came. You can't pretend to go to the toilet because you're holding the cup. You are literally stuck in the seat. What would you do? So we got D right here. D who's saying, hey, Fizz, loving the topic. If it ever happened to me, oh my God, I would just look into the wall and I will just pretend to do something cool, but I don't know what to do. I'll be like tongue-tied. I will be bedazzled because, man, that person shared a lot of stories with me, and moving on was not easy. So if it ever happens, it will be like a scene from a K-drama. Thank you so much, Dia. And also we got one text right here. Assalamualaikum, DJ. I did it before in a specific cafe. My ex had passed my table, so I just gave her Assalamualaikum and continued with my coffee. Gold Blenders Cafe. Way. So Arayuki. Oh no, this is not Arayuki. Okay, I'm requesting a song. Okay, Blessing by Arayuki. I'll see what I can do. Yeah, so I don't know who this bro is, but thank you so much. Yeah, and also we got Tuan Shari. Saying Assalamualaikum, DJ Fizz. I prefer to ignore her and enjoy my coffee because coffee never cheats. Ooh, I love that. Tuan Shari. I love that. Prefer to enjoy the coffee because coffee never cheats. Mr. Brother Man, my big salute to you. Wow.

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Yeah, thank you so much for joining me on the topic, which I never thought would have so many reactions. Your opinion matters so much to me. And remember, coffee never cheats. I like that. I love

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Thank you so much for all of you guys who are tuning with me from early in the morning. I'll be back sooner than you think. So until then, you guys take care, enjoy your coffee, and rise up and be stronger.

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1: Assalamu alaikum wa rahmatullahi wa barakatuh. Welcome to Rise and Reflect, your daily space to nurture your inner light. We live in a world that can feel pretty harsh, right? Everyone's quick to judge, to cancel, to point out flaws. It's easy to build walls around our heart to protect ourselves. But what if the most radical, powerful thing we could do is to soften, to choose compassion, even when it's hard? The Prophet Muhammad sallallahu alaihi wasallam said, "Those who are merciful will be shown mercy by the most merciful. Be merciful to those on earth, and the one in the heavens will have mercy upon you." That's a direct spiritual equation. The mercy we give out is the mercy we get back from Allah Himself. Compassion, rahmah, isn't just a feeling. It's an active force. It's the patience you show when someone annoys you. It's the understanding you offer a friend who's having a tough day, even if you don't fully get it. It's the gentle word instead of a sharp comeback. And it starts with compassion for yourself. Forgiving yourself for your own mistakes, because Allah's mercy is vaster than any error. When we accept that compassion for ourselves, it naturally overflows to others. We start to see people not as problems, but as souls struggling, just like us, on their own path. This doesn't mean being a doormat. It means responding from a place of strength and understanding, the way Allah does with us every single day. So here's your compassionate takeaway. Perform one micro act of compassion today. Send a supportive text. Listen without interrupting. Just smile at a stranger. Or forgive yourself for one thing you've been holding on to. Do it consciously as an act of worship, seeking the pleasure of the most merciful. Feel your heart open just a little bit more. In a world that often encourages hardness, let your soft heart be your greatest strength. This is Rise and Reflect, reminding you to let compassion lead the way. Do take care. Assalamu alaikum.
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Once upon a time in the little Middle East, there was a fascist settler entity on a killing spree. They pillaged the innocent villagers to steal their dignity. It's simple, this literal misery's a drug to industry. In case you're wondering, the place is Philistine. From little Italy to Greece and the streets of the Philippines, they know the name, even Algeria felt the guillotine.